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2: Sunny spells and showers throughout the morning. They could be heavy and thundery at times. A cool feeling day for the time of year though, with a high of 18 degrees Celsius.
1: Amber Sound, the night shift.

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2: 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News.
3: Iran and Israel have both said they will pause military strikes, but both sides have promised to retaliate if fighting begins again. Iran has warned of a severe response if Israeli defense forces continue striking southern Lebanon. Labor Minister Pat McFadden says diplomacy is the only way forward.
4: I think the Foreign Secretary, Yvette Cooper, has issued a call for de-escalation. I think it's in everyone's interest for hostilities to cease, for us to try to get an agreement that reopens the Strait of Hormuz.
3: The government's being urged to re-examine the prosecution and sentencing of paranoid schizophrenic Valdo Calacane. He was given an indefinite hospital order for killing Barnaby Weber, Grace O'Malley Kumar and Ian Coates in 2023, but didn't face a murder trial. Barnaby's father, David, says the system needs a radical overhaul.
5: And to be fair, even people like Calacane deserve the help. He didn't want it, and he was not prepared to have it, but he should have had it. It just all seems to be about the patient, the person, which is absolutely correct. But I think the moment it strays into public safety, that's it, all bets are off.
3: A woman who helped the boss of a children's home abuse youngsters in their care has been jailed for 25 years. Linda Brunning's been found guilty of indecently assaulting a boy and helping her then-boss, Malcolm Phillips, sexually abuse another boy in the 80s and 90s. Phillips, who is 93, has been deemed unfit to face trial. Big tech companies must block children from sending or receiving explicit pictures. Prime Minister Keir Starmer's given firms 3 months to instigate changes or face a change to the law. Online Safety Minister is Kanisha Narayan.
6: We recognise that companies have already developed and implemented nudity detection on devices. We want to work collaboratively with industry to build solutions, to call on companies to take action within 3 months.
3: And Denmark midfielder Christian Eriksen is back home with his family and doing well after collapsing during a match against Ukraine on Sunday. That's the latest from Radio News Hub. I'm David Hall.
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2: Amber Weather with Paradise Windows, manufacturing the very best in Rahal windows and doors for over 20 years to the trade and public.
3: 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They could be heavy and thundery at times. A cool feeling day for the time of year though, with a high of 18 degrees Celsius.
2: Amber Sound, the night shift.

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1: 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News.
2: Iran and Israel are pausing military strikes, but both have warned of retaliation if the ceasefire is broken again. The pause in hostilities follows calls from US President Donald Trump for both sides to stop shooting. UN spokesman Farhan Haq says it's a worrying time for the region.
3: We urge all parties to fully abide by the ceasefire jointly announced by Lebanon, Israel, and the United States last week. We note with concern the devastating impact the ongoing hostilities are having on civilians. We reiterate that civilians must not be targeted.
2: A woman abused by the convicted sex offender Jeffrey Epstein has said they had dinner in Andrew Mountbatten Windsor's private apartments in Buckingham Palace. Sarah Kellen is the first woman to publicly speak about attending a royal residence in connection with the late financier. Mountbatten Windsor has consistently denied any wrongdoing. The mother of a student who was stabbed to death by paranoid schizophrenic Valdo Calacane says the victims of his attacks were robbed of justice. The killer did not face a murder trial but was sentenced to an indefinite hospital order for killing Barnaby Webber, Grace O'Malley Kumar and Ian Coates. Emma Webber says there were failings across the board.
4: This is a failure to recognise, particularly those who are the most seriously unwell, that are a danger not just to themselves but to their families or to the public. Had Calacane been managed and treated appropriately, then without doubt Barney, Grace and Ian would still be here.
2: The government's under fire over the way it handles big tech companies. Sir Keir Starmer has given firms 3 months to find a way to stop children sending or receiving explicit pictures. But Liberal Democrat education spokeswoman Manira Wilson says the PM needs to be tougher.
5: It's shameful that the Prime Minister has to beg big tech to stop the proliferation of child sexual abuse imagery. He could and he should make these changes anyway.
2: And Sir Idris Elba has urged James Bond producers to not make the character too woke. That's the latest from Radio News Hub. I'm David Hall.
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1: Amber Weather with Paradise Windows, manufacturing the very best in Rahal windows and doors for over 20 years to the trade and public.
2: Sunny spells and showers throughout the morning. They could be heavy and thundery at times. A cool feeling day for the time of year, though, with a high of 18 degrees Celsius.
1: 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Amber Sound.

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3: Iran and Israel have both said they will pause military strikes, but both sides have promised to retaliate if fighting begins again. Iran has warned of a severe response if Israeli defense forces continue striking southern Lebanon. Labor Minister Pat McFadden says diplomacy is the only way forward.
4: I think the Foreign Secretary, Yvette Cooper, has issued a call for de-escalation. I think it's in everyone's interest for hostilities to cease, for us to try to get an agreement that reopens the Strait of Hormuz.
3: The government's being urged to re-examine the prosecution and sentencing of paranoid schizophrenic Valdo Kalakane. He was given an indefinite hospital order for killing Barnaby Weber, Grace O'Malley Kumar and Ian Coates in 2023, but didn't face a murder trial. Barnaby's father, David, says the system needs a radical overhaul.
5: And to be fair, even people like Kalakane deserved the help. He didn't want it, and he was not prepared to have it, but he should have had it. It just all seems to be about the patient, the person, which is absolutely correct. But I think the moment it strays into public safety, that's it, all bets are off.
3: A woman who helped the boss of a children's home abuse youngsters in their care has been jailed for 25 years. Linda Brunning's been found guilty of indecently assaulting a boy and helping her then-boss, Malcolm Phillips, sexually abuse another boy in the 80s and 90s. Phillips, who is 93, has been deemed unfit to face trial. Big tech companies must block children from sending or receiving explicit pictures. Prime Minister Keir Starmer's given firms 3 months to instigate changes or face a change to the law. Online Safety Minister is Kanisha Narayan.
6: We recognise that companies have already developed and implemented nudity detection on devices. We want to work collaboratively with industry to build solutions, to call on companies to take action within 3 months.
3: And Denmark midfielder Christian Eriksen is back home with his family and doing well after collapsing during a match against Ukraine on Sunday. That's the latest from Radio News Hub. I'm David Hall.
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3: 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They could be heavy and thundery at times. A cool feeling day for the time of year though, with a high of 18 degrees Celsius.
2: 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Amber Sound.

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girls like a yo-yo is a no-no of a monumental kind. 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

0: Fred. It's party time, I gather. So, what would you like this time?
1: Oh, so much, Michelle. Thank heavens you're here. I've left it a bit late this time.
0: Nothing new there, then.
1: So, I need a balloon arch. Obviously, as many balloons as you've got. The kids love them. Also, matching banners and bunting. And don't let me forget a badge and matching candles for the cake.
0: No worries. I've also extended my party bag for Lorange. You'll be spoilt for choice. So, dinner panic, pet. And I've got the tableware covered as well.
1: Oh, that's so great. Special Days does it again.
0: Whether it's a birthday, hen night or baby shower, it's what we do best. And we're open 6 days a week now, right here on Oxford Street, Ripley.
1: Wow. Thank you so much, Michelle.
0: Hey, and don't forget my invite.
2: 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News.
3: Iran and Israel are pausing military strikes, but both have warned of retaliation if the ceasefire is broken again. The pause in hostilities follows calls from US President Donald Trump for both sides to stop shooting. UN spokesman Farhan Haq says it's a worrying time for the region.
4: We urge all parties to fully abide by the ceasefire jointly announced by Lebanon, Israel, and the United States last week. We note with concern the devastating impact the ongoing hostilities are having on civilians. We reiterate that civilians must not be targeted.
3: A woman abused by the convicted sex offender Jeffrey Epstein has said they had dinner in Andrew Mountbatten Windsor's private apartments in Buckingham Palace. Sarah Kellen is the first woman to publicly speak about attending a royal residence in connection with the late financier. Mountbatten Windsor has consistently denied any wrongdoing. The mother of a student who was stabbed to death by paranoid schizophrenic Valdo Calacane says the victims of his attacks were robbed of justice. The killer did not face a murder trial but was sentenced to an indefinite hospital order for killing Barnaby Webber, Grace O'Malley Kumar and Ian Coates. Emma Webber says there were failings across the board.
5: Is this a failure to recognise particularly those who are the most seriously unwell that are a danger not just to themselves but to their families or to the public? Had Calacane been managed and treated appropriately, then without doubt Barney Grayson would still be here.
3: The government's under fire over the way it handles big tech companies. Sir Keir Starmer has given firms 3 months to find a way to stop children sending or receiving explicit pictures. But Liberal Democrat education spokeswoman Manira Wilson says the PM needs to be tougher.
6: It's shameful that the Prime Minister has to beg big tech to stop the proliferation of child sexual abuse imagery. He could and he should make these changes anyway.
3: And Sir Idris Elba has urged James Bond producers to not make the character too woke. That's the latest from Radio News Hub. I'm David Hall.
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2: Amber Weather with Paradise Windows, manufacturing the very best in Rahal windows and doors for over 20 years to the trade and public.
3: Sunny spells and showers throughout the morning. They could be heavy and thundery at times. A cool feeling day for the time of year though, with a high of 18 degrees Celsius.
2: Amber Sound, early Amber breakfast. Sound.
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Good morning. Amber Sound, 107.2 and 98.4. Don't forget, of course, you can get us 24 hours a day. You can also stream us anywhere in the world, as long as you've got internet. Katy Perry, I'm His, He's Mine. Benson Boone starting off the show. Sorry, I'm Here for Someone Else. I'm Here for Me.

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0: Some great songs there for this Tuesday morning. Maxi Priest and Close to You. Bob Berry has Americans at Home. The Smiths, not heard that for ages. Don Henley, The Boys of Summer, Planet Funk, Chase the Sun, The Isley Brothers, Summer Breeze. We could do with that. I think summer's gone.
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0: for all the dance floor. Entrance was Staying Alive, Spice Girls and Holler. Brighton Ferry, Tokyo, Joe Sky from Sonique and 22, Taylor Swift. All great songs for this Tuesday morning, with more on the way before the news at 6.
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0: 1987, the year for that one, Whitesnake. Here I go again, 1989 for Cherish from Madonna. The Small Faces as well from the 60s, Shalalalay, or something like that. I'll see you after the news.
1: Hello, pet. It's party time, I gather. So, what would you like this time?
2: Oh, so much, Michelle. Thank heavens you're here. I've left it a bit late this time.
1: Nothing new there, then.
2: So, I need a balloon arch. Obviously, as many balloons as you've got. The kids love them. Also, matching banners and bunting. And don't let me forget a badge and matching candles for the cake.
1: No worries. I've also extended my party bag for Lorange. You'll be spoilt for choice. So, dinner panic, pet. And I've got the tableware covered as well.
2: Oh, that's so great. Special Days does it again.
1: Whether it's a birthday, hen night or baby shower, it's what we do best. And we're open 6 days a week now, right here on Oxford Street, Ripley.
2: Wow. Thank you so much, Michelle.
1: Hey, and don't forget my invite.
3: 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News.
4: Israel and Iran have agreed to halt the fighting but continue to threaten retaliation if any strikes are carried out. Renewed hostilities have raised concerns of the Middle East being plunged into another full-scale war, with officials unable to turn a ceasefire into a permanent deal to end it. Iran continue to maintain their effective blockade of the Strait of Hormuz, pushing up oil prices worldwide. Campaigners, including musician Professor Green, have taken part in a football game outside the Houses of Parliament to put pressure on ministers to improve statutory paternity pay. Currently, new fathers are entitled to 2 weeks' leave. George Gabriel is from that shift.
5: It is nuts that these guys are expected to figure out who they're going to be as fathers, to support their partners recovering from often really quite difficult births and bond with their babies in as little time as we normally expect people to spend on a summer holiday.
4: Virtual legal assistance powered by AI will be rolled out to try and tackle the court backlog. Ministers sail to get cases moving faster and they will be trialled before being fully rolled out. Justice Secretary David Lammy is due to announce the measures at London Tech Week today. He says AI can transform how we work, live and govern. At least 1.5 million people were taken to court over unpaid council tax debt last year. That's what an investigation by the GMB unions found. Rachel Harrison is their spokesperson.
6: We have to bear in mind we're going through a cost of living crisis and people have been really, really

0: public services.
1: The findings are being discussed as part of a local government special report at GMB's annual Congress in Blackpool today. And a Somali referee has been denied entry to the US despite being selected as one of the 52 referees for the World Cup. FIFA say it's up to the host country who they allow in. Somali citizens have been under a travel ban to the US since last June. Omar Artan was set to become the first from his country to officiate at the tournament. That's the latest from Radio News Hub. I'm Frankie Hersine.
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1: A mixture of sunny spells and showers, wettest across the north and west, and moving into parts of Scotland later on. Elsewhere, mostly dry but feeling cool today with a high of 18 degrees Celsius.
4: Amber Sound, early breakfast.

Lady Gaga, Die With A Smile, Ed Sheeran before that. Good morning, it's a brand new day. It's Tuesday, the 9th of June. 9th of June already, can't believe it. It is just after 6 o'clock, well, 10 minutes past 6 to be precise. And it's Simon with you through until 7. Early breakfast for this Tuesday morning. Dave Morris on the way, little under an hour's time from now.

0: More Than Enough. Sarah Reeves, good song that. Coming up, we've got some great oldies, including one from S-Express. Probably not the one you think I'm going to play either.
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0: The man with the great big nose. Barry Manilow, I Want to Do It With You. Angelic, It's My Turn. Maxine Nightingale with Love Hit Me. Currently across the Amber Valley, it is 10 degrees. Highest today of 16 with light showers, a bit of sun as well. Bit of a mixed bag this week, but looking ahead to Saturday and Sunday, dare I say this, 24 degrees Saturday, 26 degrees Sunday, and getting cool at night, so not too humid, hopefully.
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0: You see, when I mentioned S-Express, I knew you'd think I'd play the other one. You know, the theme from S-Express. Enjoy this trip and all that. Superfly Guy with a groovy train from the farm. And, of course, we did the weather before that, which is going to pick up in about 5 days.
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Good morning, I'm the Sound on this Tuesday morning. Time is around about 10 minutes to 7, which means 10 minutes to the news and about 30 minutes to Dave Morris. He's got your breakfast show this morning between 7 and 10. Dicko's got your jukebox from 10 o'clock onwards. Chris Knight will drive you home from 3, and we're Tuesday night, so Oz on Soul and Boogie from 9.

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0: That's it from me for this Tuesday. Culture Club, I'll tumble for you. Hopefully not. Two Tribes. Frankie Goes to Hollywood before that one. Dave Morris, he'll be with you after the news. Have yourselves a great day, and I'll see you tomorrow from 5. Ta-ra.
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3: 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News.
4: Iran and Israel say they will pause strikes after days of attacks, but both sides are warning retaliation will follow if the ceasefire is broken again. Israel's prime minister says his country is holding fire at the moment after Iran's armed forces said they had stopped military action. Donald Trump says the two countries have agreed to leave each other alone for now. Donald Trump has also told the BBC that Benjamin Netanyahu did not defy him over the fighting in Iran. In a call with the US president, the BBC's Sarah Smith asked about the war and his relationship with the Israeli leader. Mr. Trump said the Israeli prime minister had been hit back, and now both sides have called it quits. He says a deal is close. Volodymyr Zelensky has told Britain that removing Ukrainian flags from some reform UK councils risks breaking a big friendship. During his visit to London, the Ukrainian president thanked Britain for more than £20 billion in military, humanitarian and economic assistance since Russia's invasion in 2022. He said small mistakes can damage ties and urge people to return to the table and speak. King Charles is being tipped for a state visit to Ukraine later this year after President Volodymyr Zelensky met the monarch at Windsor Castle. Buckingham Palace confirmed the private audience, which followed talks at Downing Street with Sir Keir Starmer, Emmanuel Macron and Friedrich Merz. The leaders called for an immediate and total ceasefire, while Mr. Zelensky said strong ties with the UK remain vital. A man has been arrested after a suspected knife attack in Belfast left residents shocked and deeply concerned. Emergency services were called to Kinnard Avenue in North Belfast at around 10:30 p.m. on Monday. Police say a second man was taken to hospital with serious injuries, and officers remain in the area while inquiries continue. A Turkish agricultural company faces accusations of unlawfully felling 300 trees and constructing 4 holiday lodges within a protected ancient woodland in West Yorkshire. Azara Gidsan bought Jacob's Farm in Silsden near Keighley, and Bradford District Council has issued an enforcement notice. The firm has appealed, but the council says the work caused harmful damage to irreplaceable woodland. A huge fire at a recycling centre in Bermondsey has sent plumes of black smoke across London and caused travel disruption. 15 fire engines and around 100 firefighters are at the scene on Landman Way near Rotherhithe and Canada Water. London Fire Brigade says residents should keep windows and doors closed while trains to and from London Bridge and Victoria are being delayed. A great white shark has been filmed underwater in the Mediterranean Sea for the first time. Conservation divers captured the footage between Sicily and Tunisia while clearing abandoned fishing nets from a shipwreck in the Strait of Sicily. Healthy Seas says the encounter underlines the importance of protecting offshore waters from abandoned gear and overfishing. That's all for now from the Amber Sound News team. I'm John Palmer.
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4: Currently 10 degrees across the Amber Valley, partly cloudy and breezy with highs of 15 degrees, turning wetter later and staying cool into tonight.
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0: Sabrina Carpenter and Tears. Hopefully you're not waking up with tears falling down your face, are you? Are you? No. If so, get the kettle on and get yourself sat down. Sort yourself out. You'll be fine. Sunny periods today. It's kind of in betweenish at the moment. Highs of 15 later on this afternoon. It's currently 10. Lows tonight of 8 degrees. And apparently, according to this, Deep Joy, 21 minutes time, it's going to start raining again. That's what it says here. I just read the things out. Temperatures improving by the weekend, by the looks of it. Sort of Friday, 21 degrees. Saturday, up to 24. And Sunday and Monday. So that's better. But still a few days off yet. Good morning. Welcome to breakfast. And it's the 9th of June. And it's Tuesday morning. Hi.
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2: Hello, pet. It's party time, I gather. So, what would you like this time?
3: Oh, so much, Michelle. Thank heavens you're here. I've left it a bit late this time.
2: Nothing new there, then.
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2: 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So, dinner panic, pet. And I've got the tableware covered as well.
3: Oh, that's so great. Special Days does it again.
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3: Wow. 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

Morning, morning, morning. How are you today? It's Tuesday. Yeah, don't worry, I'm still here. I'm just trying to wake up. I'm just struggling to wake up today. All right, in about half an hour, it's 7:23. It's Dracula. Tame Impala. And somebody called Jenny on the vocals. There you have it. It's a current hit song. Today is World Pet Memorial Day. And it's big birthdays for Michael J. Fox, the actor, is 65. Johnny Depp, the actor, is 63. And Natalie Portman, the actress, is 45 today. And if you're celebrating your birthday, happy birthday. Have a good day. Bit iffy on the weather. Bit of a mixture going on today. Meanwhile,

Gladys Knight and A Taste of Bitter Love. Ever tasted it? I think most of us have, haven't we? Oh, fab song, 1980 that came out. Trending this morning, Love Island, Tiptoe. TV shows like Ben Stokes also trending. He's been a bit of a naughty boy again, hasn't he? As is France and Northern Ireland. After last night's friendly, France 3, Northern Ireland 1, as they prepare for their World Cup. France looking pretty strong, aren't they? As football fever grips the nation, because we're just 2 days away, aren't we? 79% of Brits say they will give up sleep to keep up to speed with the games and the results, etc. Well, you're going to have some late nights then. So games at 5 a.m. and 6 a.m. and then 8 and 9 and 10 o'clock at night. It's all over the shop because it's in three different countries, isn't it? Three different settings. But anyway, I'm sure we'll enjoy it one way or the other. We'll see all the games, even if you miss them early in the morning, they'll be on again, won't they? So 79% of Brits are going to be following it, and I'm afraid I fall into that category. And it all kicks off in 2 days' time on Thursday. Back to Tuesday, it's the 9th day of June already. And how are you feeling today after yesterday's start? Day two today, looking forward to the World Cup. And there is a friendly, of course, that you can be watching tomorrow night on TV. On terrestrial TV, that's England's next game, training session, against Costa Rica. Or will it be a training session? We wait and see. Now, even that is a late kickoff tomorrow night, at 9 o'clock tomorrow night.

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5: Is your car filed its MOT?

go. That's Zara Larsson and Midnight Sun. Ever seen it? Me neither. Right, in the headlines today, there's bits and bobs going on. Bits and bobs, he says. Iran and Israel say they have halted attacks on each other again. Don't know what's going on there. Rules requiring public bodies such as schools and hospitals to promote equality when making decisions should be scrapped. Conservative leader Kemi Badenoch will say in a speech later today, yeah, there's lots of things that should be scrapped, isn't there? Ukrainian President Volodymyr Zelensky met King Charles III at Windsor Castle yesterday, following talks with Ukraine's European allies. Yeah, come on, Charlie, get your checkbook out. He needs a few bob, always does, doesn't he, old Zelensky there? And, well, let's face it, that terrible war that continues, it's time it ended, really, isn't it? Come on, guys, sort it out. I might be saying that for another 2 years. 7:40 is the time. And if you're on day two at work today and you're on duty, good on you. We'll keep you company till 10 a.m. this morning on The Breakfast Show here at Amber Sound. Music Radio in the Amber Valley. We go back now to 1980.

0: someone in the crowd, picking out somebody in the crowd, a super trooper may do that. That is a person that operates a spotlight. Let's make a song about a super trooper. It worked, though, didn't it, for ABBA back in 1980. Very busy calendar at the moment. 2 days till the World Cup, which we've spoken about already. Scotland's first game. We've got to wait for, you know, the home team's first action. 5 days, as Scotland will be playing Haiti. They could get off to a start, really, couldn't they? It's their first World Cup game since 1998. So good luck to that. I think that's a 5 a.m. kickoff. Going to watch it, though. 8 days till England get in action. Their first game against Croatia is on the 17th. So still a bit of time to wait for that one. 9 days till the Makerfield by-election, a crucial election. And 12 days till Father's Day. Don't forget that. Pop that in your diary. And 20 days till it's Wimbledon kicking off again, as it were. Teeing off. No, that's golf. Kicking off football. Tennis off. Yeah, if there is such a thing. Wimbledon just under 3 weeks away. It's 7:45. Come on.
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0: I'm good, yeah, I'm feeling all right. I lie. 7:48, chop chop, you got me at work for 8 o'clock. 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
0: David Guetta and Babarexa, right here on Amber Sound. I'm blue. Right, a couple of accidents to deal with on the roads this morning. It looks like there's been an accident on the A38. We've got traffic backing up big time. Let me give you a position on this. So it's the A38 en route from Junction 28 to Alfreton. And the traffic's stacking back for about 2 miles at the moment, not moving whatsoever. It looks like it's affecting both carriageways for some reason. Anyway, we've got delays, basically. A38 at the moment due to an accident. And long queuing traffic. I'll keep you posted on that. It's important, isn't it? There's also been an accident, Sherwood Way, near the Sherwood Observatory down that way, and queuing traffic there going nowhere at the moment. Again, I'll keep you posted. It's making traffic really busy around Skegby and the Kingsmill Hospital right now. The other part of the A38, that's going towards Sutton in Ashfield, past the Snipe Public House around there, stop-start traffic. But the main news really is this accident on the A38 affecting traffic big time around Broadmeadows, Clovernock, coming towards Alfreton, and it looks like the other direction as well. Try and delve into that a bit for you and update you as soon as I can.
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No Mercy. Please don't go. Please don't go. It's called Please Don't Go. I don't wanna be all alone. Hurry up and finish. No, I didn't mean that. I love this song. Let's stay together. 5:28. You're heading to the A38. Watch out, both directions absolutely clogged. It looks to me like it's due to two separate incidents, stroke accidents that have occurred. More updates coming up after the news at 8 o'clock, which we will be taking right after this little ditty.

0: Helen Shapiro from the 60s. Walking Back to Happiness. We're going to take the news headlines. I'll be right back after that with a brand new song from Taylor Swift.
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0: 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News.
1: Iran and Israel have both said they will pause strikes for now, but each has warned retaliation would follow if the ceasefire is breached again. Israel's Prime Minister said his country is holding fire at the moment after Iran's armed forces said they had stopped military action. Donald Trump said he expected the Strait of Hormuz to reopen quickly. Donald Trump has told the BBC that Benjamin Netanyahu did not defy him. In a call with the US president, the BBC's Sarah Smith asked about the war in Iran and his relationship with the Israeli leader. Trump said Netanyahu was hit, held back, and he could not blame him, adding that talks were now moving towards a deal. Volodymyr Zelensky has warned Nigel Farage that removing Ukrainian flags from public buildings risks breaking a big friendship. The Ukrainian president said small mistakes can damage strong ties as he praised British support since Russia's invasion. He also said Ukraine would share priceless military knowledge with allies and back stronger NATO support ahead of next month's summit in Turkey. President Volodymyr Zelensky has met King Charles at Windsor Castle, with Buckingham Palace confirming the audience. The meeting followed talks at Downing Street with Sir Keir Starmer, Emmanuel Macron and Friedrich Merz. The leaders called for an immediate and total ceasefire in Ukraine, while Mr. Zelensky said Russian missile attacks showed civilians still needed stronger air defense protection. A man has been arrested after a suspected knife attack in Belfast left one man with serious injuries. Police were called to Kinnaird Avenue in North Belfast shortly after 10:30 p.m. on Monday. The Police Service of Northern Ireland said officers remain in the area, while local DUP councillor Jordan Doran said residents were shocked and deeply concerned by the violence. A huge fire at a recycling centre in Bermondsey has sent plumes of black smoke across southeast London. 15 fire engines and around 100 firefighters are at the scene on Landman Way, with residents told to keep windows and doors closed. Trains to and from London Bridge and Victoria are facing delays, diversions and cancellations as the incident continues. A postgraduate student at the University of Surrey has been diagnosed with meningitis, prompting health officials to act quickly. The UK Health Security Agency is arranging preventative antibiotics and vaccinations for close contacts, while students and staff have been told to stay alert for symptoms. The university has urged calm, saying vigilance should be combined with reassurance. Steph Alger has started a charity providing specially designed bathing packs for families on critical care wards. She was moved to act after wanting to clean up her dying son after a crash. The packs are meant to help relatives give dignity and comfort at an extremely difficult time. That's all for now from the Amber Sound News team. I'm Claire Hollingsworth.
0: Amber Weather with Paradise Windows, manufacturing the very best in Rahal windows and doors for over 20 years to the trade and public.
1: Currently 11 degrees across the Amber Valley. Scattered clouds will lift to highs of 15 degrees before breezy or wetter conditions arrive later with light rain and gusty winds.
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2: How do you like your eggs in the

Me Not, Raven Lanay. Before that, the brand new one from Taylor Swift. That'll be heading for number one before we know it. Currently number one, of course, we have Ariana Grande, which the song will be playing shortly in the next half hour or so. Morning Bookers on the Facebook post this morning. Morning, everybody, really. If you're just waking up, man, it's a busy Tuesday morning. Good morning to you. Right, let's have a look at the dad joke from John Howells then. Morning, Dave. What did the ocean say to the beach? Nothing. It just waved. I hope he's reset his alarm because he needs to be back in bed after that one. Thank you, John. Morning to AD Punter. Yawn. Are you tired? We all are. Woke up late, that's why, he says here. Say hi to Archie Hayden and Heather. Setting a good example then, AD. Well done, mate. Morning to Patrick James. He knows I don't mean it, don't worry. I do, really. How you doing, Pat? Gail is on there, as in Fernham, Brailsford this morning. Hi to Johnny Rawson. Morning, John. How's that project going? Good. Hope you well, Dave, says Wendy Smith. Morning, Wendy. Hope you are too. Andrew Reardon, hi there to Becky Cross as well, who's on there today. Can you say happy birthday to Dan Herman, please? Happy birthday, Dan. Hi to Nigel Walker. Morning, Nigel. Good morning, Dave. Kraftwerk were fantastic last night. Oh, I'm glad you enjoyed it, lad. Hi to Martin Spike Gamble, Sally Marcinski, Dawn Watson and Amanda Sharpston there this morning. And Annie Parker. Hi, Annie. Where have you been hiding? Hi to Lorna Webb, Lisa and Isla and Jill Castledine. Morning, Jilly Jilly. 12 minutes past 8. Music on the way in a moment from Blur with a song called To The End.

0: Blur, To the End, peaked at number 16 in the chart back in 94. 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I'm sure if you're a Blur fan, you know that anyway. 17 minutes past 8.
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1: Mel King and In My Eyes. In My Eyes, as I look at the map on the screen at the moment, the A38 not really improving right now. An earlier accident on the approach or around the Watchorn Island. Well, it's quite a bit before that, actually. Traffic still mainly at a standstill as you come off the M1 and you're heading down towards that Alfreton. You're going to be in a queue for quite a while. The other side is also queuing as well. That's probably due to traffic trying to turn round, I would think, if there is such a thing or a place where you can do around there. But anyway, pretty chocker at the moment due to this accident, A38. There was reports of two accidents. I can only see one on the map at the moment. That said, the queues are horrendous. Further along towards Sutton in Ashfield, A38 down to Kings Mill Road East, very busy. A60 Ravenshead showing busy as well. And also at Annesley near Hollingwell Golf Course, massive queues of traffic there today. Looks like a standing car park, it really does. A38, once you get past and towards Ripley, you get through the accident area. It's a clear run down to Bredsall. Then you've got stop-start traffic through to the Pentagon. Busy on the 52 as well through Chad. Coming up from Micklover on the A38. Big queues there to the Markeaton Island. And also queuing Ashburn Road around there as well. Pretty damn busy on those roads. I'll keep you updated with more a little later.
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0: Tom Jones. How is Tom? I've not seen a lot of him of late. Hope he's all right. Tommy. Off 8. Just looking at some of the front pages, a lot of the newspapers covering the footy tycoon, the West Ham bloke, the Sun leading with Predator, footy tycoon accused. Daily Mirror, Predator, West Ham chief accused. Oh, it's all going on there, isn't it? And other papers, in the main, they're dealing with that Predator thing, but other papers, Daily Mail, is university a waste of money? Big question mark. Daily Express, Kemi, restore common sense to public services. I quite like Kemi Badenoch of late. She's shown a bit of a backbone, isn't she? The Guardian leading with Zelensky takes aim at reform UK's mistake on Ukrainian flags. Some of the front pages today.
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1: Is there a way to be happy again?
0: Always a way, always a new day, always a new start. Just having a look at the map on the A38 situation, it is improving, although there's still queuing traffic in parts on that A38. Once you get on at 28 and you're heading to Alfreton, we've still got about a 9-10 minute queue going on due to the earlier accident there. So be aware of that. The other side, by the way, the other carriageway en route from Alfreton, the Watchorn, through to 28, now clear. So just be aware of that. That's going to delay you quite a bit there on the A38 due to that accident. Like I say, I can only see the one on there. There was two apparently, but only one being dealt with at the moment. And slowly but surely, it is improving. Right, Soulie Double time right now. Don't forget a full soul show tonight with Ozzy here at 9 o'clock. If you like that genre, you could do worse than listen to that tonight at nine. Right now, I'm going to do a couple of club classics on the Soulie Double today.

0: And by way of a change really today, a couple of club classics on the Soulie Double this morning. Right, Nige, contain yourself. Classic, that one, Dayton and the Sound of Music from 83 and a year earlier. The early 80s were tremendous for club tracks like that. Chemise and She Can't Love You Like I Do. So there, 8 to 9.
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0: song is called Love's Theme. Getting towards news time on The Breakfast Show. It really has been flying by this morning. Right, yes, thank you. I'm just checking on the A38 situation. Yes, we're improving slowly but surely, which is a bit of good news due to that earlier one stroke, possibly two accidents on the A38. The queue is still evident, but nothing like it was. So teams of people working hard there. Talking of teams, 2 days till the World Cup. I thought we'd do a bit of a World Cup special today. The last year that England won the World Cup, of course, the only time, 1966. We're going to do that in part one of the respin. And one of my favourite ever World Cups, and I've seen a few, believe me, yeah, we know, Italia 90. We'll do hits of 1990 in part two. World Cup special then, coming up after the news.
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2: Donald Trump has told the BBC that Benjamin Netanyahu did not defy him after their latest call over Iran. The US president said the Israeli leader was hit and hit back, but insisted Washington is now close to a deal that would stop Iran getting nuclear weapons. He also said the Strait of Hormuz should open up once an agreement is signed. Iran and Israel have announced an end to strikes against each other after Donald Trump's intervention. Tehran warned that any further aggression would bring much more severe measures, while Israeli media said a senior official had agreed to halt strikes at Mr. Trump's request. The US president said both sides were looking to do an immediate ceasefire and that final negotiations on peace were proceeding. The UK government has been told a hidden camera was found inside offices on Marsham Street in Victoria, central London, where the Home Office and the Department for Housing, Communities and Local Government are based. The discovery has sparked espionage fears because the building was involved in the planning application for China's proposed mega embassy. Alex Burghardt says the incident needs urgent investigation. A man has been arrested after a suspected knife attack in Belfast left one other man with serious injuries. Police were called to Kinnaird Avenue in North Belfast shortly after 10:30 p.m. on Monday. A Stanley knife was reportedly recovered at the scene, and the area remained cordoned off on Tuesday as the Police Service of Northern Ireland continued its investigation. Bristol Blue Glass has permanently closed its factory on Bath Road in Keynsham after 38 years in business. The company said it was a heartbreaking decision, blaming rising fuel and rent costs, ill health among the managing directors, and the wider pressure on small firms. Owners said the closure ends one of the city's best-known artisan manufacturers. Skidby Mill in East Yorkshire is getting its four sails back as major restoration work continues. The Grade 2 star listed windmill, built in 1821, had its sails removed in 2019 after rot was found in the support beams. East Riding of Yorkshire Council says the £215,000 project will protect the structure and preserve an important part of local heritage. Volodymyr Zelensky has said he hopes King Charles will visit Ukraine for a state visit later this year. The Ukrainian president met the king at Windsor Castle and said small mistakes can break a big friendship. He also thanked Britons for their support and said Ukraine would share its priceless experience with allies. That's all for now from the Amber Sound News team. I'm Charlie Ward.
1: Amber Weather with Paradise Windows, manufacturing the very best in Rahal windows and doors for over 20 years to the trade and public.
2: Currently 12 degrees across the Amber Valley, cloudy and breezy with scattered showers developing later, then overnight lows around 8 degrees in Ripley and the Amber Valley.
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So it is 1966. The UK is in happy mood. Winning the World Cup in 66, Sir Alf Ramsey and his great England team. And the music the whole of Britain was buying and listening to on jukeboxes, and also music from those social clubs back in 66. Amber.

are the hits of 1966. Were you knocking about there when the football, when the World Cup was on or not? Maybe you were, maybe you took your rattle. It was a thing to do, wasn't it? Maybe you took your rattle to Wembley Stadium.

0: Frankie Valli and the Four Seasons. Let's hang on. World Cup winning year 1966 on today's Respin. And people still talk about it to this very day. Was it over the line? Was it a goal? Yes, it was. Don't mention the war. We beat those Germans though, didn't we?
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0: it is a song that used to be sang in and around all the football grounds back in 66. Hope you enjoyed that. 1966. And the year the blasé English came good to win the World Cup. One of the best World Cups, 1990, in my opinion, arguably one of the best. It was all going so well for England back in 1990. In the end, we finished in fourth place. The team reached the semi-finals for the first time on foreign soil, but were knocked out by West Germany. Yeah, the war is over. In a penalty shootout. They subsequently lost the third place playoff match 2-1 to the host nation, Italy. So Italia 90. In between the football, what were the songs playing on the radio? Find out next.
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1990 on the respin. That World Cup Italia 90. There's actually two versions of this song knocking about back in the day. We're talking about The Farm, of course. All Together Now, apparently this is the football version. And there is a non-football version as well. So there we go. You learn something every day. John Barnes was doing a bit of rapping. And none too shabby on the pitch. We made the semis.

0: There it is then, the penultimate tune from 1990, and memories of a fantastic World Cup. Italia 90, before that we did 66, hope you enjoyed that today. Still got one song to go, then it's All Your Songs with Dicko. On the launch pad after the 10 o'clock news, I'll be back in the morning at 7. Have a good one.
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6: Hello, pet. It's party time, I gather. So, what would you like this time?
7: Oh, so much, Michelle. Thank heavens you're here. I've left it a bit late this time.
6: Nothing new there, then.
7: So, I need a balloon arch. Obviously, as many balloons as you've got. The kids love them. Also, matching banners and bunting. And don't let me forget a badge and matching candles for the cake.
6: No worries. I've also extended my party bag for Lorange. You'll be spoilt for choice. So, dinner panic, pet. And I've got the tableware covered as well.
7: Oh, that's so great. Special Days does it again.
6: Whether it's a birthday, hen night or baby shower, it's what we do best. And we're open 6 days a week now, right here on Oxford Street, Ripley.
7: Wow. Thank you so much, Michelle.
6: Hey, and don't forget my invite.
0: 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News.
8: Donald Trump has told the BBC that Benjamin Netanyahu did not defy him over the Iran conflict. In a call with the broadcaster Sarah Smith, the United States president was asked about the war and his relationship with the Israeli leader. Mr. Trump said he had limited strikes and that talks were continuing as Washington pushed for a deal to stop Iran getting a nuclear weapon. The International Criminal Court has suspended Chief Prosecutor Karim Khan after investigating misconduct allegations. Mr. Khan denies all allegations of sexual misconduct, and his lawyers say he rejects the decision in the strongest terms. The move comes as the court faces pressure over how it handles the case and the wider impact on its work. A man has been arrested after a suspected knife attack in Belfast left the local community shocked and deeply concerned. Police were called to Kinnaird Avenue in North Belfast at around 10:30 p.m. on Monday after reports of a stabbing. One man was taken to hospital with serious injuries and officers remain at the scene. Oxfordshire County Council is planning to block vehicles from 10 rural roads under its Quiet Lanes pilot. Gates and bollards would be installed on selected country roads across the county, with some measures due before the end of the year. Critics say the scheme goes beyond the policy's original purpose, but council leaders say it is needed to cut traffic and speed. A Turkish agricultural company faces accusations of unlawfully felling 300 trees and building four holiday lodges within ancient woodland in Silsden, near Keighley. Bradford District Council has issued an enforcement notice requiring the site to be returned to its original condition. Hazara Gidsan has appealed, saying the works were completed before it bought Jacob's Farm. Skidby Mill in East Yorkshire is undergoing major restoration works to preserve one of the region's last workable mills. The sails, removed in 2019 after rot was found in the support beams, are being reinstated. East Riding of Yorkshire Council says the £215,000 project will protect the historic site and keep it open as a museum. A great white shark has been filmed underwater in the Mediterranean Sea for the first time. Conservation divers captured the footage between Sicily and Tunisia while clearing abandoned fishing nets from a shipwreck in the Strait of Sicily. Researchers say the encounter is valuable for understanding a critically endangered species. That's all for now from the Amber Sound News team. I'm James Miller.
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8: Currently 12 degrees across the Amber Valley, partly cloudy and breezy with light rain developing later. Highs of 15 degrees and overnight lows around 7 degrees.
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0: Pinky, you wanted Stevie Wonder, part-time lover, where Mrs. Gambo, hello you, hot chocolate and Emma, just for you, nobody else. And for the Van Wizard crew, over in Belprington, Ozzy Osbourne and Crazy Train. Good morning, how are you? This is Dicko on your radio with the Ampersand FM Jukebox, the show that perhaps foolishly puts you in charge of the music we play for 4 hours every weekday. 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

0: You pick 'em, I play them. Del Shannon and hats off to Larry. Who's Larry? Okay. For Neil, Jill C, ferreting about, House of Pain, jump around. Madness with embarrassment. We've all experienced that at some time or another. That's for Malk. And for Tim HB, entrance and staying alive. If you want to get yourself a song on the radio, if you sat there going, he never plays that song, well, tell me what it is and I'll play it. There you go. We're all happy. 64446. Start your text with the word Amber, then your name and your song. Hit send. There you go. You got yourself a song on the radio. You can also do it via Facebook as well. All you have to do is poddle across to there. If you've got the app on your phone, it's dead simple. Three clicks away. Go on. You know you want to. Stand by. I'm about to play your song next.
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0: Pet Shop Boys for Kev, Left to My Own Devices, Katrina and the Waves, Walking on Sunshine for Kebab Trump. That's from Donna. Who's Kebab Trump? Anyway, Yvonne, you are to Gloria Gaynor, I Am What I Am, and Peter Bjorn and John and Young Folks.
1: Young folk these days.
0: That was for Keelan.
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0: R. Kerry and Stone Broom rock set and Dress for Success. You've got to get tarted up every now and again, you know. And for Wayne, Fragma, featuring Maria Rubia and Every Time You Need Me. 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You pick them, I play them, get them in, get them on.
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5: Donald Trump told the BBC Benjamin Netanyahu did not defy him after the latest exchanges with Iran. In a call with the US president, the BBC's Sarah Smith asked about the war and his relationship with the Israeli leader. Mr. Trump said he had told Mr. Netanyahu to be careful, adding Israel could be left on its own if strikes resumed. Iran and Israel remain locked in fresh attacks, with markets in Asia hit by a tech sell-off and oil prices volatile. The US president said the fighting could still end in a deal, claiming Iran wants to make a very good agreement. He said the Strait of Hormuz should open quickly once any deal is signed, as tensions continue across the region. The International Criminal Court has suspended Chief Prosecutor Karim Khan after investigating misconduct allegations. Mr. Khan denies all allegations of sexual misconduct, and his lawyers say he rejects the decision in the strongest terms. The court has not said how long the suspension will last, but the move is a major setback for the prosecutor at the center of several high-profile cases. A U.S. Army helicopter has gone down near the Strait of Hormuz, triggering a rescue operation for two crew members. U.S. media say it is not yet clear whether the Apache came under fire from Iranian forces or suffered a mechanical failure. President Donald Trump later said the pilots were fine and nobody was injured, with an investigation now underway. Councils in England are facing fresh pressure over potholes and new government rules. From today, local authorities must show how they are repairing roads and preventing future damage, with reports to be published later this year. Derbyshire is among the 13 councils rated red for road maintenance, and funding could be withheld if councils fail to publish on time. A man has been charged over the Golders Green ambulance arson attack in northwest London. Subhan Ahmed, 18, of Walthamstow, is accused of assisting an offender after three Jewish community ambulances were set alight in March. The Crown Prosecution Service says there is enough evidence to bring the case to court and reminds people the proceedings are active. Steph Alger has started a charity providing specially designed bathing packs on critical care wards after the death of her son. She said she just wanted to clean him up after a crash, and now her idea is helping other families at the hardest time. The charity aims to give parents a little dignity and comfort when they need it most. That's all for now from the Amber Sound News team. I'm Michael Davis.
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5: Currently 13 degrees across the Amber Valley, partly cloudy with breezy southwest winds and highs of 15 degrees before patchy light rain develops later this afternoon and evening.
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0: Simply Red and The Right Thing for Craig and Carol for 88 WBC and Codner. Jonathan Richman and the Modern Lovers, Egyptian Reggae. I had to really look that up. Thanks for putting the artist on. Guns N' Roses, Sweet Child of Mine for Gavin. Can't wait for Download. That's from Sharon. Get them in, get them on.
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2: Hello, pet. It's party time, I gather. So, what would you like this time?
3: Oh, so much, Michelle. Thank heavens you're here. I've left it a bit late this time.
2: Nothing new there, then.
3: So, I need a balloon arch. Obviously, as many balloons as you've got. The kids love them. Also, matching banners and bunting. And don't let me forget a badge and matching candles for the cake.
2: No worries. I've also extended my party bag for Lorange. You'll be spoilt for choice. So, dinner panic, pet. And I've got the tableware covered as well.
3: Oh, that's so great. Special Days does it again.
2: Whether it's a birthday, hen night or baby shower, it's what we do best. And we're open 6 days a week now, right here on Oxford Street, Ripley.
3: Wow. Thank you so much, Michelle.
2: Hey, and don't forget my invite.

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0: Marmalade, for Anthony and Rachel. You wanted Clark Datchler, Crown of Thorns. For our Wendy, Savage Garden, The Animal Song. And Calvin Harris and Ellie Goulding, I Need Your Love for Emma. Get them in, get them on.
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0: Shawnee Sean. Pain in the neck. London Electricity featuring I can't even say it. Elsa Esmeralda, Meteorites. That's a Danny Bird remix. Let's all get specific. Some AI slop for John C. Lila Harton this time. It's an imaginary song. Zach Top, Sounds Like the Radio for the Ambitized crew. And for Ian, Fatboy Slim, Gangster Trippin'. Don't be trippin'. Get yourself a song on the radio. Avoid some disappointment. 64446 on the text. Start your text with the word Amber, then your name and your song, or nip over to Facebook right now.
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5: Donald Trump has told the BBC that Benjamin Netanyahu did not defy him. In a call with Sarah Smith, the US president was asked about the war in Iran and his relationship with the Israeli leader. He said the conflict was moving towards a deal and repeated his view that Iran would not get nuclear weapons. He also said oil prices would fall soon. Israel and Iran's latest flare-up could strengthen Tehran's negotiating hand, with Iranian leaders appearing emboldened by the outcome. Analysts say Donald Trump's appetite for risk looks low after the exchange of strikes. The BBC reports that could encourage Iran to believe it has more room to push in talks, despite the damage from the fighting and the continuing pressure from Washington. The England and Wales Cricket Board is investigating Ben Stokes after a nightclub incident involving the England captain, pace bowler Gus Atkinson, and a Saracens Academy player. The ECB says it is looking into a breach of team protocols following the first test against New Zealand. No further details have been released, and the governing body has not said when its inquiry will conclude. A man has been charged in connection with the Golders Green Ambulance arson attack in March. Subhan Ahmed, 18, of Walthamstow, has been charged with assisting an offender. Police say three Jewish community ambulances were set alight in Golders Green, causing around £1 million in damage after gas canisters inside the vehicles exploded. A schoolgirl has been arrested after three people were injured in a suspected stabbing at the Co-op Academy on Plant Hill Road in Blackley. Greater Manchester Police say the injuries are not believed to be serious. Officers, emergency vehicles and a helicopter attended the scene, and the school was placed in lockdown while the investigation continued. Residents in Derbyshire are demanding change at a dangerous Derby junction after a young man died. The local campaign has intensified after the fatal crash, with people calling for action on safety. Denby Pottery has signed the final piece of its iconic history after the firm, founded in 1809, appointed administrators because of rising energy and labour costs. The move marks a major moment for the Derbyshire business, which has long been associated with its pottery heritage. The company's future now depends on the next stages of the administration process. Steph Alger has started a charity providing specially designed bathing packs on critical care wards after her own experience inspired her to act. The project is aimed at helping families in difficult hospital moments, giving practical support when it is needed most. Her work has been described as a response to a deeply personal experience and a way of helping others through crisis. That's all for now from the Amber Sound News Team. I'm John Palmer.
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5: Currently 14 degrees across the Amber Valley, mostly cloudy with light rain moving in later, then easing overnight with lows around 7 degrees and breezy westerly winds.
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0: Good afternoon, Dicko on your radio for our Kim in Eastwood. Madonna and Cherish for Sue in Riddings. Hello, Sue in Riddings. No Mercy. Where do you go? Anywhere, really, to be fair. Daft Punk, Get Lucky for Tracy. More of your belters, bangers and guilty pleasures on the way. Good afternoon, by the way.
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0: for Aidan. It's raining again from Supertramp. Is it? I can't tell. I'm in a soundproof studio. Redbox for America for our Gail B. For Karen, Daryl Hall and John Oates and Out of Touch. I'm starting to feel like that. There's a lot going off in my life I don't even know about. Yeah, it's true. Yeah. Shalimar, I Can Make You Feel Good for Jeannie. Steady on, Doug. It's only Tuesday.
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0: Sugartown from Nancy Sinatra for Drappin' Newton. For our Jilly out there dogging so you don't have to, apparently she's very moist today, Cyril. It's not the squirrel, is it? And we don't need. Yeah, I know exactly where you got that from, TikTok. For Dan the Man, happy birthday with love from Becky Boo, Van Morrison, Into the Mystic. And Britney Spears for Hayley and Crazy. You drive me crazy.
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2: Hello, pet. It's party time, I gather. So, what would you like this time?
3: Oh, so much, Michelle. Thank heavens you're here. I've left it a bit late this time.
2: Nothing new there, then.
3: 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Obviously, as many balloons as you've got. 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Also, matching banners and bunting. And don't let me forget a badge and matching candles for the cake.
2: No worries. 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So, dinner panic, pet. And I've got the tableware covered as well.
3: Oh, that's so great. Special Days does it again.
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3: Wow. Thank you so much, Michelle.
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0: Sarah, 5 if you're getting down. Marvin Gaye, Come Get to This for you and Matt and Ben, doing it in a bungalow. Okay. And for our Audrey, winner takes it all from ABBA.
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5: Donald Trump told the BBC Benjamin Netanyahu did not defy him after the latest clashes between Israel and Iran. In a call with the US president, the BBC's Sarah Smith asked about the war and Mr. Trump's relationship with the Israeli leader. He said the dispute was moving towards a deal and insisted the fighting would end with what he called total victory. Israel and Iran's flare-up could strengthen Tehran's negotiating hand, according to one assessment. Iran appears emboldened by the outcome, with leaders possibly sensing Donald Trump's appetite for risk is low. The US president has warned Benjamin Netanyahu to be careful after telling him Israel could be left on its own if strikes resume. Mr. Trump says talks are continuing and a deal is close. The England and Wales Cricket Board is investigating Ben Stokes after a breach of team protocols following the first test against New Zealand. It comes after reports of a nightclub incident. The ECB has not given further detail, but says it is looking into what happened after the match. No further comment has been made by the England captain. A man who grabbed a young woman's hair on a train and asked, "Can I kiss you?" has become the first person sentenced under new sex-based harassment laws. The case was heard in court this week, with the judge describing the behaviour as unacceptable. It marks a legal first after the law was brought in to tackle harassment on public transport. Derbyshire is among 13 local highway authorities ranked red in the government's new pothole reporting system. Councils must now publish evidence showing how they are fixing roads and preventing repeat damage. Ministers say funding could be withheld if reports are late. Roads Minister Simon Lightwood says the rules will force long-term repairs rather than short-term patching. A Derbyshire store has been described as a keystone after bosses made the decision to close it after 72 years. The move has been reported by Derbyshire Live, but the summary gives no further details on the shop's location or the reason for the closure. It is understood the business has now reached the end of the road. Steph Alger has started a charity providing specially designed bathing packs on critical care wards after she said she just wanted to clean up her dying son after a crash. Her work is aimed at helping other families facing the same painful moment. She says the packs are designed to give comfort and dignity at a devastating time. That's all for now from the Amber Sound News team. I'm Claire Hollingsworth.
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5: Currently 14 degrees across the Amber Valley. Light rain lingers through this afternoon before turning drier and clearer tonight, with overnight lows around 10 degrees and breezy west winds.
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0: Last hour of Dicko's Jukebox on Amber Sound FM. You pick them, I play them. The Jam and A Town Called Malice for Gale. For Claire, No Doubt and Don't Speak. Bit hard in this line of work, Doc. And The Drifters, Under the Boardwalk for Anne. More of your belters, bangers and guilty pleasures are on the way.
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0: For Andy S, Paul McCartney and Stevie Wonder, Ebony and Ivory. Alan Kay wanted Chris Stapleton's Tennessee Whiskey. The Pretty Reckless, Just Tonight, sir, for Paul B. And for Dean, who's incredibly bored right now, Delamitri, Nothing Ever Happens. Well, you know what to do. Make something happen. Get off your backside. Go and get it done.
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0: Owl City and Good Time for Alicia. Patrick, you wanted Zara Larsson, Can't Tame Her. You tried a whip. Works for lions and maybe a chair. Friends of Matthew, that sounds very scary. Out there. For Dan, the MOT man in Blackwell, hope you're having a good day, sir. And Prince Little Red Corvette for Alan.
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0: Last two for Tuesday, Delirium and Silence for Rob. And for Ken in South Normanton, Queen and David Bowie. And Under Pressure. Are you feeling the pressure, sir? Chill out. Calm down. Relax. There's always hump day tomorrow. Looking forward to it.
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2: Donald Trump has told the BBC Benjamin Netanyahu did not defy him during the war with Iran. In a call with BBC journalist Sarah Smith, the US president was asked about the conflict and his relationship with the Israeli leader. Mr. Trump said he believed the ceasefire held because both sides had now stepped back and, in his words, called it quits. He also said the situation showed Washington was still trying to secure a deal that would prevent Iran from getting nuclear weapons and stop further escalation. Israel and Iran's latest flare-up could strengthen Tehran's negotiating hand, according to analysts. Iran appears emboldened by the outcome, with leaders possibly judging that President Donald Trump's appetite for risk is low. The fighting has also added to pressure on oil markets, while Washington continues to weigh its next move in the region. Mr. Trump has continued to argue that a settlement is close and has repeated his claim that the conflict will end with a deal that leaves Iran without a nuclear weapon. Prime Minister Sir Keir Starmer's defence plans are under fire from the transport sector over funding. The Road Haulage Association says cutting transport and infrastructure spending would be a serious mistake. It warns the UK's freight network is vital to the economy and any reduction could hit supply chains, road resilience and long-term growth. The industry says roads carry the bulk of domestic freight and should not be treated as an easy saving when ministers look for money for defence. The Foreign, Commonwealth and Development Office has warned British holidaymakers after an earthquake devastated the Philippines. A 7.8 magnitude quake struck Mindanao, leaving at least 32 people dead and more than 100 injured. Officials say aftershocks are expected, while the Philippine authorities have issued a tsunami warning and urged evacuations to higher ground. The FCDO has advised against travel to western and central Mindanao and the Sulu Archipelago, and against all but essential travel to the rest of Mindanao. Work on the landslip road Lee Shore is due to start after 3 years. The road has been shut since November 2022, when part of it collapsed after heavy rainfall. Residents have been waiting for repairs ever since, with the long closure causing disruption to local journeys and access in the area. The final piece of Denby pottery has been signed. The firm, founded in 1809, was placed into administration because of rising energy and labour costs. The latest signing marks the end of a long chapter for the pottery, which has been closely linked with the Derbyshire village for generations. That's all for now from the Amber Sound News team. I'm Charlie Ward.
1: Amber weather with Paradise Windows, manufacturing the very best in Rahal windows and doors for over 20 years to the trade and public.
2: Currently 15 degrees across the Amber Valley. Light rain continues through the afternoon with gusty westerly winds, then easing tonight to clearer skies and overnight lows around 9 degrees.

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1: Donald Trump has told the BBC Benjamin Netanyahu did not defy him after Sarah Smith asked about the war in Iran and his relationship with the Israeli leader. The US president said the pair had a strong working relationship and insisted he had been able to keep pressure on the Israeli government. Mr. Trump also said he expected a deal on Iran soon without giving a timetable. The International Criminal Court has suspended Chief Prosecutor Karim Khan while misconduct allegations are investigated. Mr. Khan denies all allegations of sexual misconduct, and his lawyers say he rejects the decision in the strongest terms. The court has not set out further details, but the move marks a major blow to the senior prosecutor as the inquiry continues. The government is facing criticism over plans to fund defense spending by cutting other budgets. The Road Haulage Association says transport cannot be treated as an easy saving, warning that roads and freight are vital to the supply chain. The group says any squeeze on infrastructure risks higher costs for motorists, businesses, and the wider economy. A man has been jailed for life after stabbing his partner Annabelle Rook 31 times before blowing up their home in Stoke Newington. Clifton George was told he must serve at least 23 years. Court heard he started a fire in the basement to trigger a gas canister explosion after the killing, and the judge described his temper as dangerous. National Highways is planning to restore heavy goods vehicle access to the M48-7 bridge from October using a £23 million control system. Eastbound lorries travelling towards England will still be banned during morning peak hours between 6 a.m. and 10 a.m. The agency says the system will release HGVs in controlled numbers and monitor weight loading in real time. Derbyshire has been named among the local highway authorities rated red in new government road maintenance rankings. Councils must now publish evidence showing how they are repairing potholes and future-proofing roads, or risk having funding held back. The Department for Transport says the rules are designed to push local authorities towards longer-term repairs rather than short-term patching. Water voles have been reintroduced into Batford Springs Local Nature Reserve in Hertfordshire for the first time in 40 years. Harpenden Town Council released 200 of the rodents into the Upper River Lea as part of a conservation project. The council says new ponds and reshaped land should help the species return to the reserve and support the local ecosystem. That's all for now from the Amber Sound News team. I'm James Miller.
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1: Currently 15 degrees across the Amber Valley. Light rain lingers this afternoon, then easing later with highs of 15 degrees before a drier, cooler night around 9 degrees.
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It's Furniture and Brilliant Mind on Amber Sound FM. How are you? Tuesday, 9th of June, Michael J. Fox celebrates his birthday today. Johnny Depp, 63. And also Natalie Portman is 45 today. In Iran and Israel have altered attacks on each other after two countries exchanged fire for the first time since April's truce. And rules requiring public bodies such as schools and hospitals to promote equality when making decisions should be scrapped, Conservative leader Kemi Badenoch will say in a speech today. So she's already said it about will say. Anyway, let's play some more music. Got a song from the script.

0: There they are, the script and both ways on Amber Sound FM. Learner drivers are now able to swap their test to three centres nearest to their original booking location in a bid to cut down waiting times. And Ukrainian President Volodymyr Zelensky met King Charles III at Windsor Castle yesterday following talks with UK's European allies.
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Before they heard Manic Street Preachers and also a song from Fall Out Boy called The Phoenix. Ariana Grande and boyfriend Ethan Slater have broken up, according to reports. Molly King has revealed that she was rushed to hospital after collapsing unconscious. Sugar Babe singer Keisha Buchanan has revealed that she was kidnapped from school shortly before achieving her first hit with the band, and tributes have been paid across the music world after singer-songwriter Tally Riley was stabbed to death in London.

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0: in chatting to strangers, took it into a cooked breakfast every day, enjoying the classic Airpoint pint and joining in karaoke. I am surprised.
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0: Charlie XCX360 on Amber Sound FM. 1 in 10 adults have missed a once-in-a-lifetime moment because they were too busy scrolling on their phones. There you go. And London City Airport has emerged as the UK's highest-ranked airport in the UK. Let's have a look at the number ones at the go at the moment then. Spotify in the official UK top 40s. I hate that you made me love you. I hate that I made you love me. Ariana Grande. Boys of Dungeon Lane, Paul McCartney on the 40 albums. Amazon Books, The Deal by Ellie Kennedy. A Scary Movie is number one at the UK box office. Is that the original one?
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0: 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That is your lot for this hour. Stay right there. We've got the birthdays coming up in the next hour. Don't know how many we've got, but we'll try and flush them out for you, eh?
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1: 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News.
6: A sea drone has rescued two crew members from a US Army Apache helicopter that went down near the Strait of Hormuz. US officials told CBS News the uncrewed vessel picked them up after the crash on Monday. It is still not clear whether the aircraft came under fire from Iranian forces or suffered a mechanical failure. Aftershocks are continuing to jolt the Philippines after a powerful earthquake in the country's south. Dozens of people are dead and hundreds more injured, and officials say the death toll could rise. Rescue teams are still assessing the damage, while the repeated tremors are adding to fears for communities already hit hard by the original quake. Iran says its ticket allocation for the World Cup has been withdrawn just days before the tournament starts. The country's football federation says supporters who had made travel plans are now in jeopardy. Iran are due to begin their campaign against New Zealand in Los Angeles on June 16th, before facing Belgium and Egypt in the group stage. The Prime Minister, Sir Keir Starmer, is facing pressure over plans to fund defence spending through cuts elsewhere. Industry leaders say transport budgets should be protected, warning that reducing investment in roads and infrastructure would be a serious mistake. The Road Haulage Association says the freight sector is vital to the economy and the supply chain. In Belfast, the Police Service of Northern Ireland says a man in his 30s remains in custody after a knife attack in the Kennard Avenue area. Assistant Chief Constable Ryan Henderson said the victim suffered serious injuries and was taken to hospital. Officers say the suspect is believed to be Sudanese and the investigation continues. Clifton George has been jailed for life after stabbing his partner Annabelle Rook 31 times before blowing up their home in Stoke Newington. Mr. Justice Constable KC said George would serve at least 23 years. The court heard he started a basement fire that caused a gas canister explosion after Ms. Rook said the relationship should end. Water voles have been reintroduced into Batford Springs in Hertfordshire for the first time in 40 years. Harpenden Town Council says 200 of the rodents have been released into the Upper River Lay Nature Reserve. Councillor Kirsty Wen says the project is helping improve the environment and local ecosystem at the site. A horse has been rescued after being swept away in the River Eden during Appleby Horse Fair in Cumbria. The mare, which had been bathing in the water, was carried downstream before Cumbria Fire and Rescue Service pulled her to safety. RSPCA Inspector Lindsay Taylor said the animal was stressed and cold, but okay. That's all for now from the Amber Sound News team. I'm Michael Davis.
1: Amber weather with Paradise Windows, manufacturing the very best in Rahal windows and doors for over 20 years to the trade and public.
6: Currently 14 degrees across the Amber Valley. Light rain continues through this afternoon, then easing later with overnight lows around 7 degrees and a brighter, drier spell developing overnight.
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0: with Imagination and Flashback on Amber Sound FM. Errol Kennedy, musician with Imagination, is 73 today. Charles Saatchi, Iraqi born and guru, ex-husband of Nigella Lawson, is 83 today. Michael J. Fox celebrates his 65th. That's why we played that one. Johnny Depp, 63. And Ed Simmons of the Chemical Brothers, ex of Lily Allen, I didn't realise that, celebrates his birthday today. He's 56.
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0: Matthew Bellamy, British singer and guitarist with Muse, celebrates his 48th birthday today. Latest traffic and troubles on the way. Then we've got a song from Justin Bieber.
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0: Let's see what the roads are looking like. Starting with the M1 at Strelley and Nottingham between A610 J26 and A608 J27. Where there's stationary traffic and an accident with around 15 minutes lost. Nearby Nottingham, the B6009 at Whatnall Long Lane to Westfield Drive has roadworks and a 9-minute delay. And the A610 at Nutnall to B6002 is slow with 8 minutes on top. Also in Nottingham, the B6002 from Sellers Wood Drive to A610 is holding up traffic by 8 minutes, while the B6004 from Helston Drive to Bilborough Road in Woodhouse Way is busy too. Closer to Ripley, Swanwick in Alfreton has heavy traffic on Western Avenue to Pentrick Road in the Meadows with 8 minutes added, while Summercoats on the Bunny 600 from Coates Park Lane to Summercoats is also crawling. In Derby, delays continue on the A5111, A38, A52, A516, A52 50, Osborne Street, A5194, Bunny 6000, Ascot Drive, A52, A5111 and A6. Well, that's it. More traffic and travel as it happens.
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0: Just approaching 4:30. That's Justin Bieber and Daisies on Amber Sound FM. How are you? You all right? Still more to come. Hey, remember that Stars on 45 thing? It's on the way next.
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0: Paramore, and I'm still into you on Amber Sound FM. What we got then for this hour? Yeah, we've got about 15 minutes, actually. Two more songs on the way. Three more songs on the way. We got first one coming up from Dario G called Dream to Me. It's on the way next.
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0: Right, that's Technotronic and Get Up. Not Pump Up the Jam, but Get Up. A couple had their first date at a petrol station, decided to celebrate by getting matching shell tattoos. Yeah, righto. A man who was the first person to pull a two-ton car with his... whilst on fire, has set his sights on a new extreme record. Obviously Chinese or something, isn't he? And also, as the capital of the UK, it's no surprise that the London can be notoriously expensive day out, especially when you add food, shopping and sightseeing into the mix. So instead of forking out for a day in the city, Reece Kelly booked a bargain flight to Milan.
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0: Let's see what the roads are looking like. In Derby, the B6002 is held up between A610 and Hucknall Lane with 15 minutes. And the B6004 has 14 minutes from Broxtable Lane and Nuttall Road through to Heathfield Road. Also in Derby, Alfreton Road is slow from Haslam's Lane to A61 with 12. And the A5111 is at a standstill between Newtox and New Road. And A38, also 12. Ascot Drive has 10. The A516 has 9. And the A52 at Chadstone is crawling with 8. Around Pride Park, Roundhouse Road, Pride Parkway and Derwent Parade are all sluggish. While the A38 of 5194, A601, Green Lane and Chequers Road are all adding extra time. Over in Nottingham, the A610 at Langley Mill and Kimberley has 10 each. The B6002, A610, A611, B6009 and B6020 are all busy. With the B6002 near Hucknall Lane, worst at 15. That's it, more traffic and travel as it happens.
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0: It's the Kid Laroi and Girls on Amber Sound FM, just approaching 5 o'clock. Stay right there. Traffic jam's on the way in a couple of minutes. I'm not going to tell you again.
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3: A US Army helicopter has gone down near the Strait of Hormuz, triggering a rescue operation for two crew members. President Donald Trump said the pilots were fine, but it is still unclear whether the Apache came under fire from Iranian forces or suffered a mechanical failure. An investigation is underway after the crash, which came amid renewed strikes in the Middle East. Hundreds of migrants bound for Britain have been kidnapped and threatened with kidney removal in Libya. The Iraqi Kurds were captured by a militia demanding a ransom of $5,000 per person. The BBC says one hostage has died, while others were held in inhumane conditions. It remains unclear how many are still being held after the long journey towards the United Kingdom turned into a nightmare. The Secretary of State for Northern Ireland, the Right Honourable Hilary Benn, has told MPs a man in his 40s remains in a serious condition after a knife attack in Belfast. He said the response from the Police Service of Northern Ireland was immediate, with a man in his 30s arrested on suspicion of attempted murder. Mr. Benn praised members of the public who stepped in to protect the victim before police arrived. The Road Haulage Association has warned Sir Keir Starmer not to cut transport budgets to help fund defence spending. The group says any move to target roads and infrastructure would be a serious mistake, arguing freight and haulage are vital to the economy. It comes as ministers consider a major boost for the military, with the industry warning of wider disruption if road spending is squeezed. Denby Pottery has signed off its final piece as the historic Derbyshire firm closes its doors after 217 years. The company, founded in 1809, appointed administrators because of rising energy and labour costs. Staff have been thanked for their work as the end of production marks the close of a long chapter for the pottery firm and its supporters. Water voles have been reintroduced into Batford Springs Local Nature Reserve in Hertfordshire for the first time in 40 years. Harpenden Town Council released 200 of the rodents into Upper River Lay alongside new ponds and reshaped land to support the project. Councillor Kirsty Wen said it was a proud moment as the reserve aims to improve the local ecosystem. A horse has been dramatically rescued after being swept away in the River Eden during Appleby Horse Fair in Cumbria. Cumbria Fire and Rescue Service's specialist water rescue team built a ramp from the riverbank and guided the mare to safety. RSPCA Inspector Lindsay Taylor said the animal was stressed and cold, but okay thanks to everyone involved. That's all for now from the Amber Sound News Team. I'm John Palmer.
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4: Currently 14 degrees across the Amber Valley. Light rain lingers this evening before clearing overnight, with lows around 9 degrees and a brighter, cooler end to the night.
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0: 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Ladies, traffic and travel on the way.
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0: Let's see what the roads are looking like. Closest to Ripley first, and Derby is busy all round. Alphington Road is slow from Centurion Way to A61. Ascot Drive is heavily backed up from London Road to Osmaston Road. B6002 is crawling from A610 to Hucknall Lane. And A611 by Arnold Road is badly held up to Aston Drive. In Pride Park, Pride Park Way, Roundhouse Road, Locomotive Way and Derwent Parade are all seeing slow-moving traffic. Around Derby City Centre, a 516, a 5111, a 6, a 601, Green Lane, Osborne Street, a 38, a 61, Mansfield Road and a 5250. A 601, all have delays, mostly stationary or queuing. Further out, a 610 at Nuttall and Langley Mill, B6009 in Hucknall and Watnall, a 611 in Annesley, B682 in Bulwell, B6004, Rice Park Road, Bestwood Park Drive West, B6011, B683, B6020 and B6139 are all affected. That's it. More traffic and travel as it happens.
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0: 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Don't forget Trev's on the way here at 8 for an hour. Still more to come, though. Got a song from TLC called No Scrubs next.
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0: Dance of Fortunes and A Storm in a Teacup on Amber Sound FM. Less than half of Brits recognise some of the most iconic quotes in cinema history, according to new research. And what else we got? 1 in 10 adults have missed a once-in-a-lifetime moment because they were too busy on your phone.
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3: Hello, pet. 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So, what would you like this time?
4: Oh, so much, Michelle. 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I've left it a bit late this time.
3: Nothing new there, then.
4: 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Also, matching banners and bunting. 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
3: No worries. 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So, dinner panic, pet. 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
4: Oh, that's so great. 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
3: Whether it's a birthday, hen night or baby shower, it's what we do best. 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
4: Wow. Thank you so much, Michelle.
3: Hey, and don't forget my invite.
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Very Motowny, that song, isn't it? That's Slip, Stooshy. Before that was Pierce the Veil and a song called So Far, So Fake. How are you? Disney World in Orlando has officially replaced the Aerosmith roller coaster with a new ride centered around the Muppets. And it features a cover of an iconic Blur song. There you go. Echo and the Bunnymen were forced to postpone a show after a road traffic incident left Ian McCulloch needing medical treatment. And Hugh Laurie shared a damning response to a social media criticism of House, the American medical drama series he starred in between 2004 and 2012.

0: Well, that's Soul to Soul and Back to Life on Amber Sound FM. That is About Your Lot. Molly King's revealed that she was rushed into hospital after collapsing unconscious. And Lewis Hamilton has finally broken his silence on his relationship with Kim Kardashian after the first PDA pack stint at the Monaco Grand Prix. Steven Spielberg suggested that Earth has absolutely been visited by aliens. And what else we've got? I think that's about it. It's all about football, isn't it? All kicks off on Wednesday.
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4: Israeli airstrikes have hit the Lebanese city of Tyre, despite Iran warning Israel to stop attacks on its ally Hezbollah. Iran said it could resume hostilities if the strikes continue. The warning came as tensions stayed high across the region, with renewed violence between Iran and Israel adding to fears of a wider conflict. A sea drone has rescued two crew members after a U.S. Army Apache helicopter went down near the Strait of Hormuz. U.S. officials told CBS News the uncrewed vessel picked up the pair on Monday. It is still unclear whether the helicopter was hit by Iranian fire or suffered a mechanical failure before crashing. The Iranian Football Federation says its allocation of World Cup tickets has been withdrawn just days before the tournament begins. The Federation says supporters are now in jeopardy over travel plans. Iran are due to start their campaign against New Zealand on June 16th in Los Angeles, with several senior staff still awaiting visas. Hundreds of migrants bound for the UK have been kidnapped and threatened with kidney removal in Libya, according to reports. Iraqi Kurds were captured by a militia demanding a ransom of $5,000 per person. Some were held in inhumane conditions, with around 180 people crammed into a single cell, and one hostage has died. The police service of Northern Ireland has confirmed the suspect in the Belfast knife attack is Sudanese and was granted leave to remain after travelling from Dublin. Assistant Chief Constable Ryan Henderson said the man in his 30s was arrested on suspicion of attempted murder. The victim remains in hospital with serious injuries. Hilary Benn has told MPs the victim of the Belfast knife attack suffered severe injuries in a horrific assault. The Secretary of State for Northern Ireland said the police service of Northern Ireland acted immediately and arrested a man in his 30s. He praised members of the public who stepped in to pull the assailant away and protect the victim. Denby Pottery has marked the final pieces being made at the famous Derbyshire firm as production comes to an end. Photos show the historic moment inside the pottery, which has been part of the county's industrial story for generations. The company's closure brings an end to 217 years of Denby craftsmanship. That's all for now from the Amber Sound News team. I'm Claire Hollingsworth.
1: Amber weather with Paradise Windows, manufacturing the very best in Rahal windows and doors for over 20 years to the trade and public.
4: Currently 13 degrees across the Amber Valley. Light rain will ease tonight, then turn drier and clearer later, with overnight lows around 9 degrees and breezy west winds.
1: Amber, the zone.

Not very nice of you. That's Demi Lovato, by the way. As if you didn't know. Taking us into the zone for this Tuesday evening. A very good evening to you. It is a little bit murky outside, so stick the heat on if you dare. Put your feet up and drink whatever it is you're drinking and turn the radio up before you do anything at all. 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Or do what the Cunha Shanty do, which is send us a Facebook message, facebook.com/AmberSoundFM, and click on that lovely message button.

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1: Hello, pet. It's party time, I gather. So, what would you like this time?
2: Oh, so much, Michelle. Thank heavens you're here. I've left it a bit late this time.
1: Nothing new there, then.
2: So, I need a balloon arch. Obviously, as many balloons as you've got. The kids love them. Also, matching banners and bunting. And don't let me forget a badge and matching candles for the cake.
1: No worries. I've also extended my party bag for Lorange. You'll be spoilt for choice. So, don't panic, pet. And I've got the tableware covered as well.
2: Oh, that's so great. Special Days does it again.
1: Whether it's a birthday, hen night or baby shower, it's what we do best. And we're open 6 days a week now, right here on Oxford Street, Ripley.
2: Wow, thank you so much, Michelle.
1: Hey, and don't forget my invite.
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Okay, just imagine a studio session for that one in 1989. They're all thinking this song needs something extra, you know. It needs something, needs an instrumental break. Who can we get to play a guitar break on it? Oh, I know. I've got George Harrison's number in me. So that is George Harrison on slide guitar in Belinda Carlisle's Leave a Light On. No idea how she got hold of his number. Of course, he's not around to ask anymore. But there he is, playing slide guitar on a Belinda Carlisle classic. The sort of 80s classic you will hear every Friday evening with Gio on Gio's Awesome 80s, 9 till midnight.

0: That was bizarre. It's a rather twee version of Cole Porter's Anything Goes. It would have been Cole Porter's birthday today, born on this day in 1891. We will be hearing more Cole Porter songs a little later in the programme.
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getting you in the holiday mood. Have you got your holidays booked yet? 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Are you going to be the furthest flung Amber Sound FM listener this year? Go on. Take us with you. You've got all your smart... You'll be taking every single smart device you possibly have out of your house and to wherever you're going this year. And it's always great getting messages from people saying that, you know, we're listening to you on the radio player app around the pool in wherever you are. And we've just introduced a very nice German family to you. So there you go, you know. Do that. Take us with you. Take us abroad with you. And let us know where you're listening to us from this year.

0: Jackie Wilson, of course, from 1957, and Rite Petite. I'm not going to attempt the roteicism, I think it's called, of his pronunciation. Would have been Jackie Wilson's birthday today. You will certainly be hearing more from and about Jackie Wilson later.
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0: Barnsley's very own Saxon, of course, Stranger in the Night, 747, from 1980. Back during the new wave of British heavy metal, which, as I've said before, Sounds magazine was heavily behind at the time. You had Enemy promoting or, you know, writing about artists who were way, way kind of left field, I suppose you would say. You had Sounds usually promoting the new wave of British heavy metal. Melody Maker was where musicians used to advertise for, you know, other musicians wanted in their bands. So many bands were formed from adverts in Melody Maker. And yes, I did used to scan the miscellaneous ads at the back, looking for someone who was desperate for whatever talents I might have. I am indeed a man of hidden talents, and I'm damned if I can find them.
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2: Police and political leaders are appealing for calm after the Belfast stabbing. A man in his 40s is in a serious condition in hospital after being attacked by a Sudanese national who's in custody on suspicion of attempted murder. North Belfast MP John Finucane says it's a horrific attack.
3: This is absolutely disgraceful, and I think everybody is right to come out very quickly and condemn this. This was brutal, and naturally my concern goes first and foremost with the victim.
2: President Trump has vowed to retaliate after he accused Iran of shooting down a US helicopter near the Strait of Hormuz. US officials say two crew members of the Apache helicopter have been rescued by an American sea drone. An electrician who murdered his partner and then blew up their home has been jailed for life. Clifton George from North London stabbed Annabelle Rook 31 times because she wanted to end their relationship. Justice Constable KC says Clifton was a troubling character.
4: An overwhelming picture has emerged of your regular anger. Numerous witnesses described your pronounced temper with the reactions that could escalate rapidly, often sparked by petty or insignificant perceived slights.
2: Two men have been jailed for violent disorder at a protest in Southampton following the murder of Henry Nowak. Connor Bishop and Leon O'Leary both pleaded guilty after 11 police officers and a police dog were injured during protests. A man who grabbed a woman's hair and asked for a kiss has become the first person to be found guilty under new sex-based harassment legislation. David Stroud has been given a 12-month community order. His prosecutor, Olivia Rose.
5: It's about sending a message to defendants that this is more than just friendly banter. This is persistent, unwanted, and deeply distressing for victims.
2: And NASA has named the astronauts who will blast off as part of the Artemis 3 mission to the moon. That's the latest from Radio News Hub. I'm David Hall.
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1: Amber Weather with Paradise Windows, manufacturing the very best in Rahal windows and doors for over 20 years to the trade and public.
2: A cloudy evening for most, and any remaining showers will become less frequent. It's feeling chilly though, especially in rural areas, with a low of 6 degrees Celsius.
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0: Fox is there, whose website appears to have been last updated in 2022. There are some recent Instagram posts, by the way, if you want to find out what that particular artiste is up to these days. Not an awful lot. Lots of pouty shots on Instagram, but not much news about the music. So, not quite sure. One of those artists, there seem to be a lot of them these days, who kind of dip in and out of musical projects and then go on to other projects and then come back to music. That, by the way, co-written with a member of Bastille, as indeed you would expect.
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3: The Zone.

Or from the album Ella Fitzgerald Sings the Cole Porter Songbook, a double album, and if you're into that kind of thing, swing, they call it these days, then that's, well, one of the albums for you. She recorded a whole series of albums, memorialising, I suppose you would say, or glorifying, celebrating the great American songbook. That's side four, track three. Believe you me, I know. having had to turn over to side four many a time. Such a relief to get the thing on CD. It was when I finally bought it on CD. Wonderful

So we were still talking about Britpop from 1997. That's The Drugs Don't Work, The Verve from their all-conquering album, Urban Hymns. One of those albums that, you know, is one of the essential albums of whichever decade it was released in. In fact, one of the essential albums, full stop, I would say.

Alastair Gems have been buying and selling gold for over 25 years. You're guaranteed the best prices possible, and we pay cash on the spot. Alastair Gems, Oxford Street, Ripley, Ray Street, Heena, and now at the spot in Derby.

those songs that stands out as, you know, a pinnacle of achievement, I suppose, as it were. Nominated, though, for an Ivor Novello Award, which is an award I always take notice of because it's aimed at songwriters and given to songwriters for good songs, which is kind of important, more than shifting units, as they say, in my mind.

0: gloriously overblown and old-fashioned. That's St. Teresa of the Roses, Billy Ward and his Dominoes, with a lead tenor part by Jackie Wilson, no less, the year before he left that band to go solo, as his predecessor, a certain Clyde McFatter, had left to form his own band. One of those groups that aren't much played, but like John Mayall's Blues Breakers, I suppose, but the personnel went on to greater things. That song, by the way, banned by the Beeb, because it was contrary to both Roman Catholic doctrine and to Protestant sentiments. Needless to say, that propelled the UK version of the song to number 3, and it stayed on the charts for 5 months, thanks to Radio Luxembourg.
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0: first supergroups, I suppose you would say, written by Jimmy Page for Jeff Beck. That's Beck's Bolero featuring Keith Moon on drums, who, when Jimmy Page suggested keeping the band together, said, nah, we go down like a Led Zeppelin.
1: 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News.
2: A man's been charged with attempted murder over the knife attack in Belfast. Police say the 30-year-old will appear at Belfast Magistrates Court tomorrow. He's accused of stabbing a man in his 40s who suffered serious injuries to his eyes, back and face. Political leaders across the spectrum have condemned the attack and called for calm, including First Minister Michelle O'Neill.
3: This is a society that is welcoming, that is inclusive. We are good people, and I said to everybody out there, I don't want to see any person living in fear, and we need to say no to racism, no to hatred, no to sectarianism that is out there in our society. What happened last night was horrific.
2: Donald Trump's accusing Iran of shooting down a US helicopter near the Strait of Hormuz. The president's threatening to retaliate after two crew were rescued from the Apache helicopter shortly after it went down. A man who murdered his partner and blew up their home has been jailed for life. Clifton George from North London stabbed Annabelle Rook when she tried to end their relationship. Her parents say George was a controlling figure.
4: He was very careful to hide it from us.
5: Yes.
4: His temper.
5: And we learnt that he had a short fuse and could lose it over something really trivial.
4: Yeah.
5: Anything that he perceived as a slight.
4: And then he would go back and take that on her.
2: A man who stroked a woman's hair and asked if he could kiss her has become the first person to be convicted of new sex-based harassment legislation. 44-year-old David Stroud's been given a 12-month community order after harassing his victim while on a train from Hastings to London.
6: Now, I'm deeply apologetic to her. I'm sorry it happened, and I didn't realise that she had previous issues or whatever, but I probably aggravated it and given her more suffering, so I'm sorry about that.
2: And Serena Williams is on court as she makes her return to competitive tennis in the women's doubles at Queen's. That's the latest from Radio News Hub. I'm David Hall.
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1: Amber Weather with Paradise Windows, manufacturing the very best in Rahal windows and doors for over 20 years to the trade and public.
2: A cloudy evening for most, and any remaining showers will become less frequent. It's feeling chilly though, especially in rural areas, with a low of 6 degrees Celsius.
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0: one of those songs that shows the versatility of a good song. Written, of course, for Tina Turner by Graham Lyle. You have Gallagher and Lyle, yeah? And Terry Britton, who wrote so much for Cliff Richard. But redone, reworked, remodeled, remade, remodeled, as Roxy Music would have had it, by Warren G. All of which takes us into the third and final hour of The Zone on Amber Sound FM. A very good evening to you if you've maybe just turned the radio on. Maybe you've been out doing the shopping or doing stuff. Well, welcome back. Where have you been for the past 2 hours?
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0: about bucking a trend at the time when all the talk was of punk and new wave, and in some quarters the new wave of British heavy metal. Dire Straits had phenomenal success with their own brand of music from their debut album released on this day in 1978.
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0: former Spice Person, Spice Girl, whatever they call themselves these days. Or have they reformed again? I'm never quite sure what's happening with these groups. Usually when the savings get depleted, there is a sudden revival of fortunes and they all reconcile and go on tour again before falling out about halfway through. That's it from me for this evening. Stick around for Oz Osborne with the Soul Spectacular. Well, we hadn't got a title for it, so I thought I'd call it. You know, we've got awesome 80s, we've got sensational 70s, 90s show, yeah. I must make up a catchy title for that one. If you have any suggestions, keep them to yourself.
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0: 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News.
1: Police have charged a 30-year-old man with attempted murder after the Belfast stabbing. The Sudanese national will appear in court on Wednesday after a man in his 40s suffered serious eye, face and back wounds. Police commanders and political leaders have called for calm in the wake of the attack, and Deputy First Minister Emma Little-Pengelly says people are genuinely worried.
2: What we're seeing very often is that frustration from people that their genuinely held concerns are not taken seriously.
1: President Trump has vowed to retaliate after he accused Iran of shooting down a US helicopter near the Strait of Hormuz. US officials say two crew members of the Apache helicopter have been rescued by an American sea drone. The parents of a woman who was stabbed to death by her partner have urged victims of domestic violence to seek help. Clifton George from North London stabbed Annabelle Rook 31 times when she tried to end their relationship after years of abuse. Her mother, Susanna, says those affected need support.
3: However hard it is, get out, get the children out, find yourself a safe place, and then deal with him from afar.
1: It's emerged West Ham's co-owner David Sullivan has been banned from contacting the club's women's and youth teams for the past 3 years. The restrictions were enforced in 2023 due to safeguarding concerns. A man who grabbed a woman's hair and asked for a kiss has become the first person to be found guilty under new sex-based harassment legislation. 44-year-old David Stroud has been given a 12-month community order. Detective Superintendent Sam Painter says such crimes are under reported.
4: We'd be really keen to ensure that this conviction plays part in giving confidence for people to come forward and report these behaviours, or report them on behalf of somebody else if you witness somebody being subjected to these behaviours.
1: And Serena Williams has won her doubles match after a sensational return to tennis. She hasn't played competitively for 4 years. That's the latest from Radio News Hub. I'm David Hall.
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0: Amber Weather with Paradise Windows, manufacturing the very best in Rahal windows and doors for over 20 years to the trade and public.
1: Blustery showers will return to most areas throughout the morning, and some will experience thunder. Pleasant sunny spells at times though, but feeling rather cool overall, a high of 17 degrees Celsius.

on to Amber Sound. It is the Soul Show with me, Oz Osborne, and what a way to start. Bobby Parris, Personally. Remember it very, very well, like it was yesterday. Anyway, Trevor, thank you very much indeed. I'm handing over, indeed, with Chuck Jackson. It's called Hand It Over. It's Motown, Soul, Northern Soul, and R&B between now and midnight. A very good evening.

0: the extremely popular, even in 2026. Stevie Wonder, of course. Everybody needs somebody. Diana Valerie, and You Don't Know Where Your Interest Lies, plays just before. A big Northern Soul record written by Paul Simon. And previous to that, Connie Clark's My Sugar Baby out of Los Angeles, California. Now, it wasn't unusual, by the way, in the good old days of the 60s for Motown to try a song or two on different artists. Now, Stubborn Kind of Fellow was a biggie for Marvin Gaye. Let's hear Diana Ross having a bash with the Supremes next.
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0: You know, I was watching a film called The Blood Brothers a few weeks ago, actually, and that record appeared on a turntable in Native America. Fantastic. Thought, you know what? Let's get it on for Tuesday Soul Session. Four Tops and Shape Me, Wake Me Here. And it's brilliant. Absolutely brilliant. Danny Wagner and the Kindred Spirit, I Lost a True Love, and good to hear the Supremes' B-side, He's All I Got. Now, what's Irma Franklin got for us? I reckon another little piece of her heart. Are you ready for her?
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0: Those absolutely, utterly brilliant Detroit Spinners. Hey, just can't help it, but you've just got to tap your toes, haven't you? If you just joined me, by the way, welcome along. It is Oz Osborne keeping you company on Amber Sound. It's the Soul Show here through until 12 midnight. And I've got some great songs lined up for you, including Sam Cooke and Mary Wells, and a song that was a Grammy Award winner for The Temptations and Norman Whitfield. It's Rolling Stone Papa time next on Amber.
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I'll Always Need You. I was with Dean in Vegas in 2018. A very, very, very nice gentleman, by the way. And talking about guys who I've worked alongside all these years. Sadly, no longer with us. But what a guy and what a performer. His name, Dean Parrish. He plays now on Amber Sands.

0: going to be made for Station Road Wigan in the middle part of the 1970s. It was certainly a big spin, but back from 68, I think, if memory serves. Casual Ears and Dance, Dance, Dance. What Kind of Lady from Dee Dee Sharp, another wonderful performer who's been over into the UK on one or two occasions and always wowed us with just a brilliant, brilliant performance. It was good to hear What Kind of Lady. Now, I'm wondering, do I play some Stevie Wonder? I think I should.
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0: Teddy P. Can't go wrong with Teddy P, can you? Hey, just absolutely incredible. What a voice. I'd kill to have a voice like his. Oh, just unbelievably good. Smokey Robinson, Chris Clark and Stevie Wonder. These are the tunes. If you've just tuned in, you've missed them. But don't worry. Elgin's and also some Eddie Holland and David Ruffin's on the way for you. And an absolute brilliant bread and butter tune from the New Beats, but not that one. It's Run Baby Run. It plays next on Amber.
1: Hello, pet. It's party time, I gather. So, what would you like this time?
2: Oh, so much, Michelle. Thank heavens you're here. I've left it a bit late this time.
1: Nothing new there, then.
2: So, I need a balloon arch. Obviously, as many balloons as you've got. The kids love them. Also, matching banners and bunting. And don't let me forget a badge and matching candles for the cake.
1: No worries. I've also extended my party bag for Lorange. You'll be spoilt for choice. So, dinner panic, pet. And I've got the tableware covered as well.
2: Oh, that's so great. Special Days does it again.
1: Whether it's a birthday, hen night or baby shower, it's what we do best. And we're open 6 days a week now, right here on Oxford Street, Ripley.
2: Wow. Thank you so much, Michelle.
1: Hey, and don't forget my invite.
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0: The lovely, delectable Barbara McNair. It happens every time. Esther Phillips says, what difference a date makes? It does, actually, especially if you're late. Right then, Supremes, Up the Ladder to the Roof. B-side's brilliant as well. Bill, when are you coming back? Which one do I play? Tell you what, stay with me and find out.
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Don Thomas and Come On Train. Hour number three. It's the Soul Show here on Amber Sound. It's Oz Osborne keeping you company. And have I got a tear-stained face? Only because I'm crying with absolute joy at playing these brilliant tunes. Stand by for Dolly Cambridge, Donnie Albert, and this is Don Varner.

On the pop charts, funny sometimes. I mean, there's the original from Jimmy Bohorn in 1975. 2 years later, it was Brendan who took it higher in the charts with their version of Gimme Some. Strange things, the pop music. It's a really strange world. Anyway, Donny Cambridge and Cry Your Eyes Out. Donny Albert's A Little Piece of Leather played just before. And we're going to have an absolute monster from Frank Wilson called Do I Love You. I think you must have heard of it. But you've definitely heard of Marvin Gaye and Tammy Terrell, because there ain't no mountain high enough next.

0: It must have come as a real surprise to Frankie Valli in the Four Seasons because, well, first of all, that was a record that was put out in 1972 and it sank without trace. And then 3 years later, it became a top 10 hit for him. And well-deserved, a big Northern Soul anthem, The Night, of course, here on Amber Sound. Now then, what makes me happy? I know. The Reverend Al Green, Sha-La-La, plays next.
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0: AWS. I'm riding high in the US charts and I'm a big Motown fan. Can I come and look and see what you've got in your archives? They said, yeah, why not? And there it was, unearthed. Gladys Knight. Brilliant. Right then, it's time for a little bit of miracles. Are we going to a go-go? We certainly are, an Amber Sound.
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Rodney Jones, an R&B time part one. Maybe time for me to go. Thank you very much indeed for being with me. Enjoy the rest of the week and have yourself an even better weekend, why don't you? I'm going to say toodle pip to you, but of course I am going to be back next week between 9 and midnight. Eddie Floyd and the Velvets will do me proud.

0: is Amber Sound. News.
1: Protesters have taken to the streets of Belfast in the wake of Monday's knife attack. Demonstrators have set bins and cars alight, and a bus has been torched in the city centre. Assistant Chief Constable Ryan Henderson says violence is unacceptable.
2: People have a right to have their voice heard, and they have a right to do that peacefully. If that's done in a violent way, all that does, and I saw it firsthand last year, damages communities and drags young people into it. I would plead for calm heads in relation to that.
1: The protests come after a 30-year-old Sudanese man was charged with attempted murder. He'll appear in court later after attacking a man in his 40s. He remains in hospital with serious injuries to his eyes, face and back. Next, Donald Trump's accusing Iran of shooting down a US helicopter near the Strait of Hormuz. The president's threatening to retaliate after two crew were rescued from the Apache helicopter shortly after it went down. An electrician who murdered his partner and blew up their home is beginning a life sentence. Clifton George from North London stabbed Annabelle Rook when she tried to end their relationship. Her parents say George was a controlling figure.
3: He was very careful to hide it from us, his temper.
4: And we learned that he had a short fuse and could lose it over something really trivial.
3: Yeah.
4: Anything that he perceived as a slight.
3: And then he would go back and take it out on her.
1: A man who stroked a woman's hair and asked if he could kiss her has apologised after becoming the first person to be convicted under new sex-based harassment legislation. David Stroud's been given a 12-month community order and says he regrets his actions.
5: Yeah, I'm deeply apologetic to her. I feel like the way I behaved to that girl on the train, I might have caused some distress, but I realised that I'd overstepped the line and I walked away of my own accord because I thought, right, now it's time to go.
1: And Thomas Tuchel says England can't be considered favourites at this year's World Cup because it's been too long since they've won it. That's the latest from Radio News Hub. I'm David Hall.
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0: Amber Weather with Paradise Windows, manufacturing the very best in Rahal windows and doors for over 20 years to the trade and public.
1: Blustery showers will return to most areas throughout the morning and some will experience thunder. Pleasant sunny spells at times though, but feeling rather cool overall, a high of 17 degrees Celsius.

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1: 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News.
2: Police have charged a 30-year-old man with attempted murder after the Belfast stabbing. The Sudanese national will appear in court on Wednesday after a man in his 40s suffered serious eye, face and back wounds. Police commanders and political leaders have called for calm in the wake of the attack, and Deputy First Minister Emma Little-Pengelly says people are genuinely worried.
3: What we're seeing very often is that frustration from people that their genuinely held concerns are not taken seriously.
2: President Trump has vowed to retaliate after he accused Iran of shooting down a US helicopter near the Strait of Hormuz. US officials say two crew members of the Apache helicopter have been rescued by an American sea drone. The parents of a woman who was stabbed to death by her partner have urged victims of domestic violence to seek help. Clifton George from North London stabbed Annabelle Rook 31 times when she tried to end their relationship after years of abuse. Her mother, Susanna, says those affected need support.
4: However hard it is, get out, get the children out, find yourself a safe place, and then deal with him from afar.
2: It's emerged West Ham's co-owner David Sullivan has been banned from contacting the club's women's and youth teams for the past 3 years. The restrictions were enforced in 2023 due to safeguarding concerns. A man who grabbed a woman's hair and asked for a kiss has become the first person to be found guilty under new sex-based harassment legislation. 44-year-old David Stroud has been given a 12-month community order. Detective Superintendent Sam Painter says such crimes are under reported.
5: We'd be really keen to ensure that this conviction plays part in giving confidence for people to come forward and report these behaviours, or report them on behalf of somebody else if you witness somebody being subjected to these behaviours.
2: And Serena Williams has won her doubles match after a sensational return to tennis. She hasn't played competitively for 4 years. That's the latest from Radio News Hub. I'm David Hall.
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1: Amber Weather with Paradise Windows, manufacturing the very best in Rahal windows and doors for over 20 years to the trade and public.
2: Blustery showers will return to most areas throughout the morning and some will experience thunder. Pleasant sunny spells at times though, but feeling rather cool overall, a high of 17 degrees Celsius.
1: Amber Sound, the night shift.